0: very critical issue that the world needs to grapple with.
1: Two is the target, and two is the target, period.
2: We've got both cooperation and competition
3: view. It's going to continue to be one of the most important economies in the world.
4: China is a very patient country, so I'm not too worried.
5: And in reality, there are ups and downs.
6: We're here for the next 100 years.
7: 节约用水，从我做起，关好水龙头，合理使用水资源，珍惜每一滴水，让地球更美好。

0: is a very critical issue that the world needs to grapple with.
1: Two is the target, and two is the target, period.
2: We've got both cooperation and competition
3: view. It's going to continue to be one of the most important economies in the world.
4: China is a very patient country, so I'm not too worried.
2: And in reality, there are ups and downs.
5: We're here for the next 100 years.

0: Shanghai for us is clearly a hub for economic development, innovation.
1: 对于美妆行业来讲，上海是一个最好的选择。
2: Shanghai creates a dynamic business environment.
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4: We take a lot of innovation from there.
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7: The innovation that they work on is not only for Shanghai, but also serving the rest of the world.
8: 把亚太区的研发中心放在了中国。
9: Adding in the Legoland Shanghai Resort is obviously just another big part of that investment.
10: Investing in China is investing in tomorrow.
11: 中立两国只有更紧密的携手，才能共创双赢的未来。
12: It is the long history of nearly four decades of growing and thriving with the city.
13: 德国质量加中国速度，这是一个完美的结合。

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3: We entered the Chinese market in 1888, where we had a surveyor posted here, who was responsible for surveying Norwegian ships between China and Europe. So why did we establish our headquarters in Shanghai?The reason was very simple. China was extremely growing as an economy in the early 2000s.And we wanted to take advantage of the growth phase, and this was also in line with our China strategy at that time. In 2000, where we moved the regional headquarters from Hong Kong to Shanghai, our plan is to continue to leverage on Shanghai's industrial ecosystem, market vitality, as well as the deep resource of talent in order for us to continue growing and also to innovate in China.I think more importantly, we want to also help our customers through this journey to develop their business and of course for us to continue to grow in China.
2: 这里是位于上海静安区的宣伟亚太区总部。宣伟是全球规模最大的涂料供应商，自第一次在上海设立办事处至今已近百年。
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5: We had one of the first family members, eighth generation, 1888, to come to Shanghai. And he was doing a trip throughout China, and he was so amazed that he said, we need to set up a place here in China. So in 1933, actually, we set up our first subsidiary. At the Peace Hotel, we opened a pharmacist shop. And that was our first stage. And since then, we have been building seven manufacturing sites to really build our...operations here in the Yangtze Delta. Two of them are actually in Pudong. We have also set up our innovation centers here for life science and electronics. We have an R&D center serving here pharma companies, roughly 2,000 companies, but also major semiconductor and optronics customers here from the region. Shanghai for us is clearly a hub for economic development, innovation. It's really the global entry to China, but also going abroad.

In 2016, Yicai Global, the Chinese language new media brand of Yicai Media Group, stepped onto the world stage. Using English as a bridge, it has built a China-focused financial news network for global audiences, delivering non-stop, real-time Chinese financial news to the world. Its mission is to be the primary gateway for international audiences to understand China's economy. Yicai Global reporters cross time zones and continents, gaining deep insights into global economic trends, engaging in high-level dialogues with world leaders. They monitor the pulse of technological advancements and witness every shift and change in the global economy. Yicai Global has earned the close attention of government leaders, major financial institutions, top economic thinkers, international organizations, business associations, and multinational corporations around the world. It is one of the most frequently cited sources of Chinese financial news by leading global media outlets such as Bloomberg, Dow Jones, and the Nikkei. This is Yicai Global, delivering real insights into China's economy and business landscape to the world. This is Yicai, connecting the globe and committed to becoming China's most trusted and globally influential digital financial media and information services group.

0: This is a very critical issue that the world needs to grapple with.
1: Two is the target, and two is the target, period.
2: We've got both cooperation and competition
3: view. It's going to continue to be one of the most important economies in the world.
4: China is a very patient country, so I'm not too worried.
5: And in reality, there are ups and downs.
6: We're here for the next 100 years.
7: 节约用水，从我做起，关好水龙头，合理使用水资源，珍惜每一滴水，让地球更美好。

0: I like to walk and pass by his street called Hua Ting Lu, and I like the atmosphere of the street as well.
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2: I liked the most was being able to drive out to Jinshan, and you could gradually see the bright Lego colors emerge in the distance.
3: I like the nice cool weathers, and that allows me to walk many, many kilometers in the weekends.
4: この風光明媚なこのルージャージに住めて、とても幸せだというふうに感じています。
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6: Yeah, I would say it's the Bund, because it showcases a very nice mix of historical landmarks and the modern skyline.
3: The pace of development here is so rapid that you really need to be here to experience it.
7: My house has been off Anfu Lu. I love the little lane streets, the little lane houses, the local bars and the coffee shops.
8: 在闵行的每个角落，我就能感受到上海的故事。
9: When you look on the one hand, the old buildings, and then we have the Shanghai skyline, the other one, and that's something where I always say to my friends, you know, you have a very vibrant metropolis where East meets West.
10: 我最喜欢古北，这里环境优美，生活便利，美食也很多。
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0: I can tell you that I discovered an amazing city, Shanghai, and an amazing country, China. When I came here, when I start living here, for me, a few things have been striking. The first one, it's digitalization. You can do everything on your mobile. It's just amazing. The second topic, which for me was striking and I discovered, and maybe it's the strength of Shanghai as well and Jing'an, is the sophistication. The sophistication in everything you see. The architecture, the buildings, the streets, the people, the shops. And the third one, the third for me element that I would like to stress is people. I discovered not only at L'Oréal but also outside and in Jing'an, in Shanghai, many, many, many, many very nice people. And it was at the very beginning, and it is every day today a real pleasure.
1: 我毕业后工作了2年，决定把上海呢作为长期工作的和居据地。那时候应该是2001年，中国加入了世界贸易组织。那我们可以看到中国整体的经济啊快速发展，各个行业业态都蓬勃发展，整个中国也全面的融入了这个全球化。当时的话呢，我们可以看到对跨国的企业提供了更多的非常好的这种营商环境，可以说更加公平、更加稳定的这个营商环境，也为这个外资企业提供了广阔的市场，准入也提供了便利条件。那时候的上海的话呢，应该是说非常的有活力，而且国际化，魅力也出现。
2: I've been here for the last 15, 16 years living in China, so I experienced a lot of this opening up myself, how China has developed and how China has grown. China has changed a lot. I think I remember when I came here, I was using the 3G telephone. It was super slow. I was using WhatsApp, and then WeChat developed it super fast. And now we couldn't live without WeChat. Another thing for me is the money. I remember in 2010, 11, I had to get cash every week to pay for school and all of those things for my children. But now I don't even know where the ATMs are anymore. So it's crazy to see how people have been so open to adapt new technologies that even enable solutions of the future. I think I love this, and I'm always impressed how fast things move over the time, and I'm sure there's also more to come.
3: 我其实是93年第一次来到上海，浦东刚好正在开发。我记得当时我是通过这个坐一个小轮渡，然后从浦西去到浦东，然后通过这个石梯走上去，去到东方明珠的这个塔下面啊。但那个时候浦东除了在陆家嘴的那一块，其他地方还是没有开发出来的，还是农田啊为主。今天我觉得已经让我完全的改变了。正好这35年的时间，我见证了整个中国的快速发展的这么一个进程。啊，上海有过去200-300年的这个历史哈，在跟这个全球这个贸易的这么一个历史，同时又有注入了很多新的这个动力。企业在中国的发展，其实跟着整个中国，包括上海这种城市的发展是紧密连接、不可分的。一个城市的这个能力跟它的治理的营商环境的这个变化，也帮助了我们企业其实跟着一起发展。
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4: We take a lot of innovation from there.
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7: The innovation that we work on is not only for Shanghai, but also serving the rest of the world.
8: 把亚太区的研发中心放在了中国。
9: Adding in the Legoland Shanghai Resort is obviously just another big part of that investment.
10: Investing in China is investing in tomorrow.
11: 中立两国只有更紧密的协作。才能共创双赢的未来。
12: It is the long history of nearly four decades of growing and thriving with the city.
13: 德国质量加中国速度，这是一个完美的结合。

0: I believe the most prominent aspect of Shanghai business environment is the customized services provided by the government for enterprises. So let me give you an example for the more recent aspect of our Shanghai factories. So we have three Shanghai factories, and in changing and renaming our Shanghai factories to Kenview.As an independent, publicly listed company. And this process is involved in a very comprehensive change of information, including company name, the company trademark, as well as product registrations, which is a very complex, technologically challenging as well. From the moment we submitted the application to the government, so the Minhang government promptly established a special task force to gather resources in multiple government departments and providing a very full guidelines in accelerating the approval process. With the government's assistance, as well as successfully obtaining the new business license within our planned timeline, this also ensured our normal production operations to be uninterrupted.And undisrupted, and allowing our company to be able to continue to focus on innovation and development. This efficient and customized service has highlighting the superiority of the Shanghai business environment. So this is really well appreciated.
1: 我们现在上海正在加强这个服务的质量，对于重点企业，它都有一对一的这样一个服务的机构。的做法，我觉得这些都是非常温馨的，就是我们可以随时有一个沟通。那么再到我们具体在的这个上海化工区，沟通就更多了。上海化工区呢，有上海化工区的管委会，也有发展公司。管委会呢，我感觉它就像一个严父，像父亲，对于子女企业的一些管理的规定，制定一些边界，特别是安全、环保、企业社会责任，这个管理是非常严格的。那我们也在认真的执行。那么化工区的这个管理公司、发展公司呢，它又像一个慈母，因为它解决我们企业日常很多的问题，比如说管廊的问题啊、污水处理的问题啊、物流的问题啊。所以我觉得这个慈母严父这样的一个配合非常好，相得益彰。
2: The Shanghai government has created a very conducive business environment for DNV and I believe other MNCs to flourish and to thrive. Specifically in the Changning district, we have been invited to the regional headquarters roundtable, which is a valuable platform for us to exchange ideas on government policies, for us to raise company requests to the government. In this regard, the government takes our company requests quite seriously.They often look at bringing in other government departments to see how they can find solutions to our challenges. And they also give us timely feedback. So that is much appreciated.
3: I'm very impressed by the Shanghai government's commitment to really create a world-class business environment. For us, as a science technology company, you know, getting pragmatic service-oriented solutions is key.And whenever we set up any operations here, the R&D center for electronics or the technical service center for life science, we got a lot of support. We were much faster than anticipated. Another example is, of course, Shanghai is a huge supply chain operations for us. And we are facing a lot of import customs related topics and questions. And we get a lot of pragmatic support in that space.
4: I would say that what impressed me most in conjunction with the opening of the park was the opening of, and I want to make sure I get this name right, the Legoland Shanghai IP Protection Workstation in Jinshan. So this is an office that's dedicated to IP protection related to the park. I don't think that that's happened for us where we have located any other parks in the world. So that was something that really impressed me as an added benefit to making sure. So I think that gives us a lot of security as a brand that there is a focus on protecting the brand and protecting the value of the brand in China. So that was a great added benefit to the opening of the park. I would say that the Chinese government has really made great strides in improving the overall business environment in China by strengthening IP protection through legislative reforms, but also through enhanced enforcement actions and techniques. We worked very, very closely with the AMR on lots of IP enforcement across China, especially in Shanghai. We feel that that's really helped us to protect our brand and protect our investment in China.

0: 潮起潮落如何看清？东方卫视两说，观大势，解脉络，明方向，多元视角立体呈现。每一次对谈都是对时代命题的回应。
1: I think in eventually the majority will be replaced.
2: AI 汽车，今天我们看到是刚刚开始。
3: The story of the 21st century is of all of Asia rising.
4: The government has to take a long view of what the world will need.
5: We're in an era where the ground is shifting.
0: 两说，在观点之间看见真实。
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0: is a very critical issue that the world needs to grapple with.
1: Two is the target, and two is the target, period.
2: We've got both cooperation and competition
3: view. It's going to continue to be one of the most important economies in the world.
4: China is a very patient country, so I'm not too worried.
5: And in reality, there are ups and downs.
6: We're here for the next 100 years.

0: 21st century is of all of Asia rising.
1: The government has to take a long view of what the world will need.
2: We're in an era where the ground is shifting.
3: 两说在观点之间看见真实。
4: 上海燃气提醒您，请安全使用燃气。使用燃气时，请一定要保持室内外排气通风。发现隐患，请及时拨打上海燃气热线9627777。安全使用燃气，营造美好生活。

0: In 2016, Yicai Global, the Chinese language new media brand of Yicai Media Group, stepped onto the world stage. Using English as a bridge, it has built a China-focused financial news network for global audiences, delivering non-stop, real-time Chinese financial news to the world. Its mission is to be the primary gateway for international audiences to understand China's economy. Yicai Global reporters cross time zones and continents, gaining deep insights into global economic trends, engaging in high-level dialogues with world leaders. They monitor the pulse of technological advancements and witness every shift and change in the global economy. Yicai Global has earned the close attention of government leaders, major financial institutions, top economic thinkers, international organizations, business associations, and multinational corporations around the world. It is one of the most frequently cited sources of Chinese financial news by leading global media outlets such as Bloomberg, Dow Jones, and the Nikkei.
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0: This is Yicai Global.

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0: Which new media brand of Itai Media Group stepped onto the world stage? Using English as a bridge, it has built a China-focused financial news network for global audiences, delivering non-stop, real-time Chinese financial news to the world. Its mission is to be the primary gateway for international audiences to understand China's economy. Itai Global reporters cross time zones and continents, gaining deep insights into global economic trends, engaging in high-level dialogues with world leaders. They monitor the pulse of technological advancements and witness every shift and change in the global economy. Itai Global has earned the close attention of government leaders, major financial institutions, top economic thinkers, international organizations, business associations, and multinational corporations around the world. It is one of the most frequently cited sources of Chinese financial news by leading global media outlets such as Bloomberg, Dow Jones, and the Nikkei. This is Itai Global, delivering real insights into China's economy and business landscape to the world. This is Itai, connecting the globe and committed to becoming China's most trusted and globally influential digital financial media and information services group.
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0: In 2016, Yicai Global, the Chinese language new media brand of Yicai Media Group, stepped onto the world stage. Using English as a bridge, it has built a China-focused financial news network for global audiences, delivering non-stop, real-time Chinese financial news to the world. Its mission is to be the primary gateway for international audiences to understand China's economy. Yicai Global reporters cross time zones and continents, gaining deep insights into global economic trends, engaging in high-level dialogues with world leaders. They monitor the pulse of technological advancements and witness every shift and change in the global economy. Yicai Global has earned the close attention of government leaders, major financial institutions, top economic thinkers, international organizations, business associations, and multinational corporations around the world. It is one of the most frequently cited sources of Chinese financial news by leading global media outlets such as Bloomberg, Dow Jones, and the Nikkei.
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0: 潮起潮落如何看清？东方卫视两说，观大势，解脉络，明方向，多元视角立体呈现。每一次对谈都是对时代命题的回应。
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2: AI 汽车，今天我们看到是刚刚开始。
3: The story of the 21st century is of all of Asia rising.
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